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1: 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Oh, please tell me this. 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
1: Hate to give the satisfaction asking how you're doing now. 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I see the parties and diamonds. Sometimes when I close my eyes, 6 months of torture you sold to some forbidden paradise. 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